0: Aerosmith with a cover version of the Beatles' Come Together on Steve Gorman Rock. Steve Gorman, sports is coming up in a few minutes.
1: Sports? Oh, yeah.
0: Later this hour, today in rock music history, or maybe it's herstory. I'm not sure. We'll decide at the time. But right now, here is arguably the baddest rock and roll track of all time, Gimme Shelter.

0: Not only does he know rock music,
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2: Steve Gorman Sports, the trade that seems like it's taken forever has finally arrived. Giannis from the Milwaukee Bucks, along with Bobby Portis, to the Miami Heat for 1, 2, 3, 4 current players, 3 first round picks, a second round pick, and 1 pick swap. That is a Brinks truck of parts and tools for the Milwaukee Bucks to try to build a new team around. For Miami, I'm not really sure what this does in the short term, and Giannis doesn't really have a long term. Now, Pat Riley got what he was looking for, a superstar, a reminder to the rest of the league that Miami is still a destination free agents want to go to. But the Heat don't have the pieces, at least not yet, to put around Giannis where you can say they are a legitimate contender. Are they going to be a good team? Well, sure. Bam Adebayo and Giannis, that's 2 building blocks right there. But the Heat are going to have to figure out how to utilize Giannis's final years within his athletic prime. He's been injury riddled the last couple seasons. He's aging like everybody does. It's a good move. The Heat were going nowhere as currently configured, and they had to do something. But boy, now the really hard part begins. But knowing Pat Riley and the Heat, something tells me it's going to work out okay.
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0: Music. Now let's get back to the show. This is Steve Gorman Rocks.

Pat Benatar, hit me with your best shot from the Crimes of Passion album on Steve Gorman Rocks. U2 in 1987 pretty much took over the world. They became the biggest band on planet Earth with the Joshua Tree, one of several huge hit singles from that album, with or without you.

You Too, With or Without You on Steve Gorman Rocks. At a time when music videos were as important as the music itself, boy, Van Halen stepped up big. Really kind of resisted until the 1984 album, but then they embraced the form. And the video for this next song was one of those that everybody you knew was like, hey, have you seen the new Van Halen video? So many quick vignettes, so funny, so silly, and so quintessentially Van Halen. The great Pete Angelus directed and conceived this video. He was responsible for some of the greatest rock videos of the 80s and the 90s. But I don't know that anything was ever better than Hot for Teacher.

0: 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Tell our listeners what's up.
1: Hey, Michael Anthony here. You're listening to Steve Gorman Rocks. 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
1: It is June 23rd, April Rose, and I think this would be a great time to look back. How about a quick history lesson?
2: Oh, yes. Let's go.
1: On this day in 2023, just 2 years ago, Foo Fighters' Dave Grohl wanted to take the train to his surprise performance at the Glastonbury Festival in England. Mm-hmm. And he did a pretty good job of keeping his identity.

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Motley Crue, Dr. Feelgood on Steve Gorman Rocks, the title track to their 1989 album, when the band was in fact feeling really, really good. A year after they were feeling anything but good, the band got off the road after the Girls, Girls, Girls tour. All four members independently recognized, I got to get healthy. I got to get sober. They were what you would call partying, what I would call trying to kill themselves in hindsight. So hard on that tour. As I said, all four guys reached that decision alone. They all went to rehab. They all started recovery. They came back sober and better than ever. So much for sex, drugs, and rock and roll. They were fine with just, I guess, sex and rock and roll after 1989.

0: Riders on the Storm, The Doors on Steve Gorman Rock. Steve, I was like thinking about the name The Doors and how simple it is. Like, where the guy's high and they're like looking at a door and a window and a ceiling. Like, we're the ceilings, we're the windows, we're the door. Like, it's such a simple name. But then I looked it up and Jim Morrison had a book called The Doors of Perception. And so that's where it came from, which is pretty deep.
1: Aldous Huxley, I believe, wrote that book.
0: Oh my, how do you know these things? You know the most random facts about rock that like nobody on history knows, nobody on earth knows except for Google and Steve Gorman.
1: I know a whole bunch of stuff about rock music and I know your social security number and that's all I need to know.
0: Good luck because my credit score is not great.

0: Ozzy Osbourne, Over the Mountain on Steve Gorman Rocks. On one hand, it's amazing that we're approaching the first anniversary of Ozzy Osbourne's death because it feels like it was a couple of weeks ago. But on the other hand, it's amazing that it's only been 11 months. Ozzy felt like one of those guys who was living on borrowed time for 40 years. And he would have told you that, he was. Nobody thought in the early 80s that Ozzy was going to have a great solo run. There was just no reason to think he could. Yes, he was a great singer and he was a unique artist, but he had just driven himself right into the ditch with drugs and alcohol. When he finally put it all together, got his health together, was able to kick the worst of his demons, even then, nobody thought it would last as long as it did. I'm sad that we don't have Ozzy anymore, but I'm also blown away and thrilled that we had him for as long as we did.
1: The quality of meat in the grocery store just keeps getting worse.
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Whitesnake, Is This Love on Steve Gorman Rocks. The Cars came out of Boston in 1978, and there was nothing but love for these guys. The first new wave band to really take over the world. From the debut album, here's Good Times Roll.

The cars, good times roll on Steve Gorman Rocks. The cars are from Boston, Massachusetts. Nobody ever called them Northern Rock. You know, we never talked about, oh, the Cars and Aerosmith, man. Those are some great Northern Rock bands. But when a band comes out of the South, and specifically the Southeast, well, we lump them all together as Southern Rock. It's always such a funny thing to me. To me, the Allman Brothers, Marshall Tucker Band, the B-52s, REM, yes, they're all from the South, but they're all just doing their own thing. The all-time Southern Rock band of them all, to me, no, they're not Southern Rock. They're Lynyrd Skynyrd. That says all you need to know. Here's Call Me the Breeze.

0: Mr. Breeze.
1: Skinnerd on Steve Gorman Rock. Steve, you know, there's some great stories on how bands settle on a band name. You know, I know Skinnerd was called like the Noble Five when they've started, and they also changed it to My Backyard. And somehow they settled on Lynyrd Skynyrd. Steve, you know the story.
2: Oh, of course I know the story. It's one of my favorites. So as you mentioned, they were playing gigs, the Noble Five in My Backyard. This is the late 60s when the members of Lynyrd Skynyrd are just, they're still in high school. They're playing a club in town, an all-ages venue where they're not getting paid. They're just showing up. Basically, they're rehearsing for free in front of people who are drinking beer. It's that kind of a scene. And they stepped onto the stage one night, and one of the guys in the band stepped up to the mic, and as a total joke, he said, "Hey, our name is Lynyrd Skynyrd." And everyone in the bar laughed. And the reason everyone in that bar laughed was because Lynyrd Skynyrd was a basketball coach at their high school. And everybody in that bar had at one point had a PE class or played basketball for Lynyrd Skynyrd. So just think about it like this, April. Go back to high school. Think about a teacher that everybody had to deal with that probably didn't think he was all that cool. And what if you named your band after him? I mean, that'd be like me getting on stage and saying, "Hey, our band is named Jeff Henson." Not cool. Nobody liked that crazy physics teacher.
3: New message.
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1: You want to get out there and give it to him tonight, baby? 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

Metallica with The Unforgiven on Steve Gorman Rocks from the Black Album from 1991. A few years after the Black Album was released, the members of Metallica cut their hair short, and people accused them of being sellouts. It's so silly how important rock music was, a part of the zeitgeist, the common culture in the early 90s. A band like Metallica, who were one of the biggest bands on planet Earth, they got sick of long hair, and we thought they were selling out to try to fit in with alt-rock bands. So silly in hindsight. Metallica has done one thing from day one, and that is just do whatever Metallica wants to do. If there's ever been a band that you could not accuse of selling out anything other than the venues they're playing, it would be Metallica.

0: Heart Crazy on You on Steve Gorman Rock. Steve, I just want to razz you for a second, okay? I just want to like give you a jolt. How do you feel about AI music? What is your opinion on this?
1: I think AI music is satanic. I think it's the work of the devil. I think that all artificial intelligence needs to be unplugged and abandoned and destroyed.
0: Okay, good. That's it. Yeah, I've been hearing it more places, seeing it on social media. And I got to say, I have to admit, some of it's kind of catchy sometimes. And it makes me feel uncomfortable.
1: Artificial intelligence, to me, should be doing things like figuring out how to keep our roads well-paved. Mm-hmm. It should be keeping people safe. It shouldn't be doing the things humans are here to do, which is write music and write poetry and
0: right?
1: paint and express the human condition. If AI wants to balance my checkbook, that's great. You want to write a song? No, I'm unplugging you. I'm throwing you into the bottom of the ocean.
0: Can you imagine if we didn't have to record the show anymore? AI just digitally came up with stuff for us to say and used our voice. Like, is that what the world's coming to?
1: Not only can I imagine it, so can our bosses. So zip it.
0: Okay.

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1: he knows sports too.
0: It's time for Steve Gorman Sports.
2: Steve Gorman Sports. The trade that seems like it's taken forever has finally arrived. Giannis from the Milwaukee Bucks, along with Bobby Portis, to the Miami Heat for 1, 2, 3, 4 current players, 3 first-round picks, a second-round pick, and 1 pick swap. That is a Brinks truck of parts and tools for the Milwaukee Bucks to try to build a new team around. For Miami, I'm not really sure what this does in the short term, and Giannis doesn't really have a long term. Now, Pat Riley got what he was looking for, a superstar, a reminder to the rest of the league that Miami is still a destination free agents want to go to. But the Heat don't have the pieces, at least not yet, to put around Giannis where you can say they are a legitimate contender. Are they going to be a good team? Well, sure. Bam Adebayo and Giannis, that's two building blocks right there. But the Heat are going to have to figure out how to utilize Giannis's final years within his athletic prime. He's been injury riddled the last couple seasons. He's aging like everybody does. It's a good move. The Heat were going nowhere as currently configured, and they had to do something. But boy, now the really hard part begins. But knowing Pat Riley and the Heat, something tells me it's going to work out okay.
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Kansas Carry On Wayward Son from the Left Overture album on Steve Gorman Rocks from 1980's The Game. In the USA, really the last big hit for the band Queen. This is another one, Bites the Dust.

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1: On this day, back in 1995, Bon Jovi and Van Halen started a three-night stand performing at London's Wembley Stadium. This was actually part of Bon Jovi's These Days tour, and they had Van Halen opening for 20 of the European dates. Now, Van Halen, they were happy to support Bon Jovi as they were playing their new album, Balance. All three shows were completely sold out, and the last show was even recorded and made into a DVD entitled Live from London. Now, talk about the hits being played from both Bon Jovi and, of course, this being Sammy Hagar era. So you got Ain't Talking About Love, Panama, and Jump all on the set. It was three nights of glory from two of the biggest bands in rock, and it all started on this day in Classic Rock Rewind. I'm April Rose, and this is Steve Gorman Rocks.

0: Van Halen with Panama on Steve Gorman Rocks from the 1984 album. It really is astonishing how much Van Halen accomplished in a short amount of time. They pumped out six albums in as many years. And when David Lee Roth, at the end of the 1984 World Tour, left the band, he left what was probably the biggest rock band on the planet. Van Halen, from 1978's debut until 1985, when that tour ended, every year bigger than the year before. Every record bigger than the record before. Every passing week, month, year, they just grabbed more and more and more people. And something very impactful happened the year before Van Halen released 1984, and that is that Edward Van Halen appeared on Michael Jackson's Thriller album, playing the guitar solo on Beat It. That introduced the name Edward Van Halen to millions of pop fans who had no idea who Van Halen was. And believe me, that paid dividends. 1984 came out, number one album all over the world.
1: New message.
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AC/DC with Thunderstruck on Steve Gorman Rocks. That's from 1990's The Razor's Edge album. Now, that single took over the world in 1991, but the album came out in 90. I was out on the road for the first time with my former band, The Black Crowes, when Razor's Edge was released. And we got a copy of it, and we listened to it in the van. And we were a little hesitant because, as far as we knew, in our mid-20s, AC/DC was just getting old. I mean, those guys were like 35 years old. Do you really think they can still rock? Which just goes to show how little we knew about the world and how limited our perspective was. AC/DC in 1991, when I put on Razor's Edge, I thought to myself, oh my God, they still sound like a band that's just getting started. That is some serious rock and roll magic right there.

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Quiet Riot, come on, Feel the Noise, kicking off the fifth and final hour of a Tuesday night of Steve Gorman Rocks. If you're just joining us, we still got the Chili Peppers, Judas Priest, Foreigner, Pearl Jam, Rush, and right now we've got early John Mellencamp, back from the John Cougar days. I Need a Lover.

0: It's time for Questionable Wisdom on Steve Gorman Rocks. 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
1: Listening on Y103 out in Youngstown, Ohio, we have Evelyn who needs some advice.
2: Okay.
1: Now, Evelyn is dating a doctor, Steve. A gynecologist, to be specific.
2: Oh, okay. I know what they do.
1: The relationship is fairly new, about 6 months. And recently, Evelyn's jealousy levels have skyrocketed. Okay, now here's the thing. She can't help thinking about who her boyfriend's inspecting while he's at work and she's sitting at home. And she wants some advice on how to cope with this, Steve. What should she do?
2: Oh, my God. Evelyn, here's what you should do. Stop the relationship right now. You're not going to get over this. He's a gynecologist. Mm-hmm. He's not a gigolo.
1: Right.
2: Why did he choose to go into gynecology? I don't know. Ask him. But chances are he doesn't do it simply because he likes to see women's private bits. He's just a medical doctor, and that's where he ended up. But if you're jealous about this 6 months into the relationship, it's not going to get better. The only option is to be the person that everyone checks in with. Hi, I'm here for my appointment.
1: Oh, that'd
2: be so
1: bad.
2: And then you could sit there, Evelyn, and like, you know, the door opens, someone comes in. Hi, I'm here for my 10:15. And you can say, oh, no, you're not.
1: You have some really hot chick walks in and she's like, oh, sorry, we're closed for the day.
2: I'm sorry. Dr. Johnson had to be called away from the office forever.
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0: Now, back to Steve Gorman Rocks.

Judas Priest, you got another thing coming on Steve Gorman Rocks. That song was recorded at Tittenhurst, Ringo Starr's estate that he bought from John Lennon. Man, if the walls in that house could talk, huh? Here's Foreigner, Cold as Ice.

Foreigner cold as ice on Steve Gorman Rocks. A young love can be really cold. Well, when it ends anyway. That first heartbreak, man, everybody remembers that. Countless books, movies, songs, poems have been written about early love. The band Pearl Jam has a song from the early days called Black. Eddie Vedder said, it's a song about first relationships. It's a song about letting go. It's rare that a relationship can withstand the Earth's gravitational pull and where it's going to take people and how they're going to grow. And I've heard it said that you can't really have a true love unless it was a love unrequited. It's harsh because then your truest one is the one you can't have forever. Now, I don't know if that's true or not, but that sort of vibe is what I feel when I hear this song. Eddie Vedder singing a song that is universally relatable. Here's Pearl Jam with Black.

0: 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Here's your host, Steve Gorman.
1: It is June 23rd, April Rose, and I think this would be a great time to look back. How about a quick history lesson?
2: Oh, yes. Let's go.
1: On this day in 2023, just 2 years ago, Foo Fighters' Dave Grohl wanted to take the train to his surprise performance at the Glastonbury Festival in England. Mm-hmm. And he did a pretty good job of keeping his identity hidden. That is, until he forgot and, you know, basically walked up and down the aisle of the train. He's a man of the people. People found out about it.
2: Oh, my God.
1: The secret was spoiled. You can't keep a good man down. Woo! On this day in 2004, Bob Dylan was awarded an honorary degree by the University of St. Andrews. That is Scotland's oldest university, and they named him a, quote, doctor of music.
2: Is an honorary degree an actual real degree, though, Steve?
1: Well, no, you can't use it in a job application, but I don't think Bob Dylan's in the job market right now. On this day in 1990, a 13-year-old named Keith Sorrentino filed a $500,000 lawsuit against Madonna. He said he was suffering from nightmares and bedwetting problems after he ran into Madonna outside her home and she allegedly flung him to the ground.
2: This all checks out. I believe him.
1: Yeah, in 1990 especially, I think Madge was exactly the kind of person who would see a 13-year-old kid who got all excited to see her, and she would just fling them to the ground. That makes perfect sense to me.
3: New message.
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7: A better life with Dr. Sanjay Gupta.
8: Few people now have asked me about a TikTok trend that they've come across. It's called 75 Hard. The challenge was created by entrepreneur and author Andy Frisella, who calls it a, quote, transformative mental toughness program and an Ironman for your brain. So here's what it entails. Eat a structured diet with no alcohol, drink a gallon of water, read 10 pages of nonfiction, take a progress photo, and complete two 45-minute workouts, one of them outdoors, every day for 75 days. Quite a challenge. We asked CNN fitness contributor Dana Santis about this, who reminded us that sustainable fitness isn't about punishment or proving discipline through extremes. It's about building habits that integrate into your lifestyle in a way that feels supportive and repeatable. 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I'm Dr. Sanjay Gupta, helping you live a better life.
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0: Rush with Limelight on Steve Gorman Rocks. Neil Peart wrote the lyrics to that song basically complaining about life in the limelight. He was never comfortable being famous. It was a hit song. It ultimately made him far more famous. That is how it goes sometimes.
1: Oh, yeah. Neil Peart actually saved my butt big time. I'll tell you why. I was doing a stage announcement at a Rush concert, and I told all the Rush fans that it was my first time seeing Rush, and they all booed.
0: Oh boy.
1: I almost got kicked off stage, and then I slipped in with saying, but my favorite drummer, well, of course, besides Steve Gorman, my favorite drummer on earth is Neil Peart, which, of course, rebirthed me, and they accepted me back into their lives.
0: You just have to understand, they'd never seen a woman at a Rush concert, so they weren't sure how to handle it.
1: Stop it.
0: You were like the first astronaut on the moon. We can discuss this at much greater length tomorrow night. Wednesday night, Steve Gorman Rocks. Same time, same place. Five more hours of great music. April and I will talk to you then. Cheers.

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7: You know, summer is a great time to re-examine how much time your kids are spending on social media, along with what they are seeing and who they are engaging with. Ask them how the posts in their feed make them feel. These apps are built to be addictive, so kids, all of us in fact, will keep coming back for more, even when we are made to feel worse. It's bizarre. You might need to help your son or daughter reset their algorithm by unfollowing certain accounts and following or interacting with more positive ones. They might need suggestions of other healthier things to do, or to see you leading the way by example and putting your own phone away. In the run-up to bedtime, everyone's phone should go away, no questions asked. And if you need some help, sort of, I guess, resetting expectations, try engaging parents of your kids' friends for a more coordinated effort. I'm Dr. Sanjay Gupta, helping you live a better life.
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19: A colleague of mine went to a meeting of the primetime seniors the other week. There are programs like this all over the country for people in their 60s, 70s, 80s, and beyond to stay active. It's not just something to keep older folks busy. It helps to keep their bodies in shape and their brain sharp. Showing up with a good attitude is a must, and research shows that having the right mindset actually does lead to better physical aging. So if you need some suggestions to boost your positivity, experts we talked to recommended focusing on goals, which can boost your confidence. Practice gratitude, they said. One of the seniors my colleague met told her that just waking up in the morning is, quote, better than the alternative. That's true. Focus on the things you can control. Diet and exercise. And very importantly, surround yourself with positive people, because that can be contagious. I'm Dr. Sanjay Gupta, helping you live a better life.
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5: For years, we've been talking about both the positive and negative effects of being on social media. 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Not all positive, but net positive. Helps them keep in touch with friends and stay social. But for younger people, social media use, especially heavy use, tends to be net negative. In fact, according to this year's World Happiness Report,

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12: A better life with Dr. Sanjay Gupta.
13: By age 35, two-thirds of American men will experience some degree of noticeable hair loss. And by age 50, about 85% of men will have significantly thinning hair. That's according to the American Hair Loss Association. Now, one dermatologist explained that hair loss can either be genetic or it can be triggered by stress, illness, surgery, medications, major life events. No matter the cause, a lot of men, understandably, are frustrated by hair loss because it seems like a loss of control. You can take great care of your scalp by all sorts of expensive lotions and potions, but that might not matter. There are some tried and true medications that might work, like minoxidil or finasteride. But another solution is just shaving it off, and I've heard more and more how liberating this can be for a lot of guys. That's the ultimate control of their appearance. I'm Dr. Sanjay Gupta, helping you live a better life.
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7: They say consistency is key, but sometimes you just got to switch it up. 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What did matter was that all the exercises together worked all the muscle groups in their body. Now, an added benefit to changing things up is it can help you push through the plateau effect.

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6: You know, summer is a great time to re-examine how much time your kids are spending on social media, along with what they are seeing and who they are engaging with. Ask them how the posts in their feed make them feel. These apps are built to be addictive, so kids, all of us in fact, will keep coming back for more, even when we are made to feel worse. It's bizarre. You might need to help your son or daughter reset their algorithm by unfollowing certain accounts and following or interacting with more positive ones. They might need suggestions of other healthier things to do, or to see you leading the way by example and putting your own phone away. In the run-up to bedtime, everyone's phone should go away, no questions asked. And if you need some help, sort of, I guess, resetting expectations, try engaging parents of your kids' friends for a more coordinated effort. I'm Dr. Sanjay Gupta, helping you live a better life.
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15: A Better Life with Dr. Sanjay Gupta.
16: There are lots of things you can measure to get an idea of how healthy you are at any given moment. Temperature, heart rate, blood pressure, just to name a few. But how about how healthy you will be and how long you're likely to live? According to a new study out of the University at Buffalo, two simple strength tests are pretty accurate at predicting longevity in older women. One is hand grip strength, and the other is how quickly people can stand up from a seated position without using their arms. By the way, I remember interviewing former President Jimmy Carter when he was quite old and being really impressed how he just popped out of the chair without using his arms. Not a lot of older people can actually do that. But I think the message here is that maintaining strength as you age is going to help you perform everyday activities, but also help you avoid injury and stay independent. I'm Dr. Sanjay Gupta, helping you live a better life.
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13: Did you know the word orchid comes from Greek orchis, which literally means testicle? And that's because the shape of the roots resemble, well, you know. And you also know there's a tradition in Akita, Japan called Nomahagi, where grown men dress up like demons to scare children into behaving. Yeah, they go from house to house yelling stuff like, are there any crybabies at home? Or are naughty kids around? Man, I think things would be a little different here in the U.S. if they did that. 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
14: Checking out your roads, we have one accident. It's westbound on the turnpike just west of exit 91. And that's your Cumulus Toledo traffic.
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13: Sun early, increasing clouds, late day rain likely. High of around 80. Scattered thunderstorms in the overnight. Low of around 60. Scattered showers early, then partly cloudy in the afternoon. Tomorrow, high of around 81. Currently 55 in Maumee.
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0: If you like delivering bad news, I've got the perfect job for you. Yeah, getting paid to break up. Yeah. If breaking up with someone feels too awkward, now there's a job for that. Literally, dating.com is hiring a chief breakup officer, someone whose whole role is to end relationships on behalf of other people. 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A lot of people avoid difficult conversations, although, in fact, most adults say they've been ghosted at some point. 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Still raises a bigger question. Is it helpful or just another way to dodge responsibility? I think it's dodging responsibility. Man up, woman up. Tell them how you really feel and why it doesn't work. Just my opinion. Coming up, a chance for you to go to Phoenix to check out Styx and Chicago and the latest trend in fitness.
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3: Checking out your roads, we have one accident. It's westbound on the turnpike just west of exit.
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7: Sunny early, increasing clouds late in the day. Rain, high of around 80. Scattered showers and thunderstorms on the overnight, low of around 60. Scattered showers early, then partly cloudy by afternoon, and a high of around 81 tomorrow. Currently, it is 56 in Waterville.
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It's Pike in the Morning. So Kraft is developing a TSA-compliant container for ranch dressing. Great, great, yeah. I'm glad they're coming out with it now after I'd shoved those bottles where they're not supposed to go for many years. Next day off. Dedicate one to the ladies.

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0: 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We'll have to wait and find out. And if you're watching the World Cup, I mean, how's it going for you? Have you been disappointed? Did you enjoy the World Cup action yesterday? One game was really easy for the guy working the scoreboard, that's for sure.
1: 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Yesterday during the World Cup, England was heavily favored to beat Ghana. The pregame hype.
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3: Hands on the road until the 30th. On this day, in what year did Orlando Magic pick Shaquille O'Neal, the first round pick in the NBA draft? The year was 1992. And in college pro football, Brandon Sorsby, a saga continues. About a week ago, Sorsby, who's been dealing with the fallout of his gambling addiction, decided to leave college football and go pro by declaring his ready for the draft. Well, those plans are now on hold. The NFL concealed the supplemental draft event, although because they don't want anything to do with players who place bets on his own teams while playing for the University of Indiana. NFL officials noted that Sorsby also failed to provide complete records and refused to take full accountability for his actions. And in pro football slash soccer, the Scottish takeover of NFL stadiums on the East Coast during the World Cup has caught the eye of one powerful owner. New England Patriot owner Robert Kraft told Commissioner Roger Goodell that the Patriots are now interested in playing a regular season game in Scotland. We'll see how that goes. And in the big World Cup news, Portugal's Cristiano Ronaldo made history yesterday to become the first player to score goals in six World Cups. 41-year-old Ronaldo started his streak in 2006 and also the second oldest scorer in World Cup history behind Roger Milla, who scored a goal for Cameroon back in 1994 at the age of 42. And here's how it all went down.
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3: Speaking of older guys, I guess, Lionel Messi, 39th birthday today as he participates in the World Cup. 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
5: Checking out your roads. Traffic's moving good around the area. We have no problems to report. Beep, beep. And that's your Cumulus Toledo traffic.
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3: Sunny early, increasing clouds, late day rain, and a high of around 80 today. Scattered showers and thunderstorms tonight, low of around 60. Tomorrow, scattered showers early, then partly cloudy and sun by the afternoon, and a high of around 81. Currently, it's 58 in Perrysburg.
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0: Forno, Toledo Zoo Amphitheater coming up in August. I have your ticket hookup. 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
13: 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Right car, right price, right now.
0: Sun early, increasing clouds this afternoon. Late day rain, high of around 80. Scattered showers and thunderstorms on the overnight. Low of around 60. Scattered showers early, then partly cloudy by mid-afternoon and a high of around 81. Right now, 58 in Sylvania.
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1: This is Not Headline News. Little Rock, Arkansas was named America's fattest town. Meanwhile, America's thinnest town remains Tweaker, Ohio. An Australian family found a large snake hiding behind their TV. Fortunately, the larger snake hiding under their couch ate it. A lost city was found deep below the ocean, and it still delivers better cell reception than the average Verizon customer gets on land. And Florida's alligator Alcatraz is permanently closing. The remaining detainees are being sent to an even swampier area, the Lincoln Memorial Reflecting Pool. This is Not Headline News.

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0: 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It's your live and local morning show. Congratulations to Jack Romstead from Woodville, qualified for the America 250 prize pack from Dunn Chevy. And we got more chances for you to win coming up later on this morning with Stash. And, it is kind of an interesting time of year, your kids going to summer camp and stuff like that. And dogs get doggy daycare, even cars get dropped off at a shop for maintenance, you know, and maybe a detail job. So why don't parents get shipped away for a week or two? How would that feel?
1: Hey, kids, are your parents already driving you nuts?
2: Are you ready for the summer?
1: Need them out of the house?
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1: Send your folks to Camp Midlife Crisis. It's a summer camp where dad will learn motorcycle safety and craft beer brewing and how to finance a Corvette he absolutely cannot afford. For mom, there's book clubs, power walks, and group texts that never end. And each week, they'll send letters home.
3: Dear daughter, in ceramics, I made a bowl for the cat. 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
6: 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Traffic's moving good around the area. 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Beep, beep. And that's your Cumulus Toledo traffic.
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0: Sun, early clouds later on this afternoon. Rain late in the day. High of around 80. Scattered showers and thunderstorms on the overnight. Guard needs it. Low of around 60. Scattered showers early then. Partly cloudy by afternoon. High of around 81. Currently, it is 63 in White House.
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7: Here's Pike with today's proud winner of Dumbass of the Day.
8: A fast food worker served up a very unhappy meal to a woman who claims she came down with herpes after eating a sandwich she was served back in March. Jenica Church placed an order at a restaurant drive-thru, and after consuming the meal, she says she developed symptoms of oral herpes infection, including painful lesions, cold sores, and later tested positive for herpes simplex 1. The victim's hunch about her, what she had, how it happened, and how she got it was backed up by surveillance video that showed an employee, Amanda Hedricks, removing roast beef from a kitchen slicer, then spitting in one of the sandwiches that were part of a four for $10 special, making other three sandwiches and sending them all out. Church is suing Arby's, charging the restaurant knowingly allowed Hendricks to report for work, even though she had a visible sign of herpes. Hendricks was charged with poisoning food slash medicine with intent to injure a felon. Yeah. Her rap sheet includes convictions of narcotics, possession, credit card fraud, receiving stolen property, and driving under the influence. She is getting the Dumbass of the Day award. Your Dumbass of the Day, brought to you by Zvotsky's.
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0: 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Love local restaurants. 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Jeff, the regional general manager. 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
0: 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And if you're going east, there's also a new one in Norwalk, right?
1: That's right. So on your way to Cedar Point, make sure you stop out.
0: Awesome. Hey, Jeff, anything else you want to add?
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0: Sunshine early, increasing clouds, late day rain, high of around 80, scattered showers and thunderstorms, low of around 60. Tonight, scattered showers early, then partly cloudy by the afternoon, high of around 81. Right now, we're at 64 in Rossford.
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0: 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Yeah, totally. I mean, who wouldn't want that? It's 94.5 XKR, Toledo's classic rock station.
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16: 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Right car, right price, right now.
0: Sunny early, then increasing clouds, late day rain, high of around 80. Looking pretty nice today. Scattered showers on the overnight. Thunderstorms going to get the garden a little damp. Low of around 60. Scattered showers early, then partly cloudy in the afternoon tomorrow. High of around 81. Right now, 66 in Promenade Park.
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0: The Final Frontier Tour is well underway. They add a few more dates. Arnell says he can't wait till it's all over. He's tried to quit the band numerous times the last couple of years, but he's under contract with them. And what is going to be the future of Journey? I mean, are they going to branch off and do their own thing? Or what's going to happen after the big farewell tour? Who knows? I got a feeling everybody's just going to take a big break and a deep breath. Getting ready for August when Mars is going to roll out all new M&Ms without artificial dyes in them. These packs will not have any blue or brown M&Ms because they're still trying to figure out the natural coloring options for those two colors. Here,
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It's Pike. I'm getting the hell out of Dodge. Going to visit Dr. Justin real quick. 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Stash coming up next. 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

0: 94.5 XKR, Toledo's Classic Rock. Good to see you. Hotel California coming out to Centennial Terrace on Friday, July 17th. And the Canadian tribute to the Eagles back again after a year away from Centennial Terrace. There's a bunch of shows, and we're going to give away some tickets today for, well, what is tomorrow night's Centennial Terrace event. That's Aaron Lewis and the Stateliners. So we'll give some tickets away coming up. And thanks for being here. We're going to come on back in a minute. Looks great out the window, man. We've got 74 degrees.
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11: Back in black, I hit the sack. 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

0: 94.5 XKR. That really is a great song, man. It just has so much content to it. It's true. It really is the truth. And the grand illusion is what it is from Styx. We're going to send someone to see Styx and Chicago in Phoenix. And the national keyword to get in on this is free, F-R-E-E, to 95819. And this trip is hooked up with a VIP action package that is a guitar. And you'll have some meet and greet and stuff like that if you win it. Somebody's got to win it. And why not you?
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So Jack Osborne fighting some people off who were mad at him for going to the UFC event on the White House lawn. And he said, and his words were directly, shut the F up.

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0: 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Stones are going to shift away from traditional touring and maybe do a residency somewhere, and it won't be necessarily Vegas either. It might be New York or London or somewhere where they could just stay in one place and play show after show. That's what they want to do. They say, Keith Richards especially says, the traveling is what takes it out of you. And I guarantee that's true when you're 80, that traveling probably becomes less appealing. Paul McCartney, The Cure's Robert Smith, Chad Smith from Red Hot Chili Peppers, and Steve Winwood are all on the new album that comes out next month called Foreign Tongues. Back in a minute. We got a high noon set to go today and a good looking day out there. If you're working outside, I guess today is a winner for sure. And we just learned that right down the street from here that they're going to be working until 2028 on Arlington Avenue to fix those sinkholes and get that whole neighborhood back to speed. What it was when I first moved here. Man, when they closed it up, I didn't think 5 years, but that's what it's going to be.
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Living up close to the lake is exciting in a lot of ways, and the mayfly swarm right now is off the charts. It's so crazy. Our house is covered in them, and they're all still hanging on, you know. I'm picking them up going, dude, you've got 24 hours to have some fun. You better get after it. I know people hate them, some people, but they don't bother me at all. In fact, I made one my pet yesterday and took a picture of him. He's the one famous mayfly that's on our website and on our Facebook page.

0: Sure it is. It's a birthday you share with somebody you might be aware of. Maybe you didn't know. If today's your birthday, June 24th, you share it with Colin Bonstone, who is a great dude from the Zombies and still out there, still healthy and fantastic to speak to. He'll, you know, talk your ear off. Jeff Beck's birthday today. And as Jeff Beck is no longer with us, he would have been today 82 years old. Wow. And what's come on back? Patrick Mraz, Yes keyboard player, also has a birthday. And looks like John Ilsley, Dire Straits founding member, bass player. He was at the Rock and Roll Hall of Fame for the induction because I talked to him in the press room. And today, how old is John today? Well, put your eyes in, sir. John is 77 today. Back in a minute.
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7: God, I love Danny's. Can't wait till they finish the roundabout. And we're always concerned about new roundabouts because they keep popping up like pimples. It's like, what's going on here? Somebody got the deal. And they're like, you know what? I think we need a roundabout at every cross everywhere. Well, go ahead and get some Rossford, Danny's, and High Noon. Thanks so much for listening.

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1: High Noon. And tickets for Aaron Lewis. You want to go? I want to go. That's tomorrow night. You going to take me? Because I'm going to give you a pair of tickets right now. If you want to go, call us at 419-240-9945. And we'll set you up with a pair for Centennial Terrace. Aaron Lewis comes to town with the State Liners. So this is not a stained show. This is an Aaron Lewis with a big old voice show.
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1: 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Winner Circle. Hi, who's this?
3: This is Marvin Speaker.
1: What's up, Marvin Speaker?
3: I'm Hey, what's going on, buddy?
1: Can't believe I'm speaking to you, Marvin Speaker.
3: Yeah.
1: Man.
3: Yes, sir.
1: Let's turn that speaker right up, dude, because we're going to go to Aaron Lewis tomorrow night. Are you cool with that?
3: Woo! I'm ready, baby. I'm ready.
1: Good. All right. Let me get your info. We'll put him at the box office. You don't even have to pick him up. We're going to, like, set him up so you walk in, say, hey, I'm Marvin Speaker. And they'll be like, oh, you are. Here's your ticket, sir. Hey, that's awesome.
3: Thank you, sir.
1: Where are you today?
3: What's that?
1: Where are you?
3: I'm in Toledo, Ohio.
1: Beautiful. Me too.
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0: 94.5 XKR at high noon. Thank you, Danny's. Appreciate that. I got to get down there and get some perch. I haven't had any fish in about a week or so. So let's go get some fresh perch at Danny's and watch them build that roundabout. No, they're all. I haven't been down there this week, but I hope they're getting done. Hope it's happening. On to the next, right? We're going to come up on the one at one and celebrate a couple of birthdays today, because if today is your birthday, we're going to tell you all the people you share with, and some pretty big-time legendary rockers are sharing it with you. Back in a minute. Toledo's
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0: The 1 at 1 is brought to you by Schlotzky's Deli, 1419 Reynolds in Maumee. Drive through is open. Food is awesome.
3: Oh, it is. Especially the pizza deal on Wednesday. Man. We'll talk about Schlotzky's in Maumee because it's delicious and they have a drive through. You can get a big pastrami sandwich at a drive through. That's awesome. Right now, we're going to do one for the Mayflies because if you live in the Point, you're covered in them. And Luna Pier, man, that gas station there, I just, that's like something out of an apocalyptic movie. It looks crazy. But the thing is, all these Mayflies are good for us, man. We know the water's healthy in the lake, and they're just good for the ecosystem. And I bet they're crunchy if you bite one. You got to bite one that's kind of big. Otherwise, you'll probably miss it. Some of them are pretty big.

0: Yes, the mighty Led Zeppelin from In Through the Outdoor, the album that came in a paper bag, and you could collect all six covers if you could find them all. That was fun. Back in 1979-80, you know, that era was great for music. What's happening? It's 94.5 XKR. I'm glad we get to play all this stuff. Looking at some things that were sold at auction on this day, and I don't know how much you would pay for some of these things, but people paid insane for the handwritten lyric sheet for Like a Rolling Stone. It went on auction on this day 14 years ago, and it sold for $2 million. Huh, my goodness, $2 million for a piece of paper written on, and oh, a pretty important one. Then Eric Clapton's guitars. Now, that's something that would be special to get. Eric Clapton auctioned 100 guitars over a period in 1999, and one of them, Blackie, a black and white Fender Strat, sold for almost $1 million. Wow. Yes. So, my couple of autographs, I'm just going to probably end up giving them away. In fact, I may give away a book signed by a bunch of bands here pretty soon.
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0: 94.5 XKR, Toledo's classic rock. What's going on? Yeah, that goes out to anybody who's ever been cluster effed by tractor trailers crossing all the lanes on the turnpike. And usually it happens not on the Ohio Turnpike, but on the Pennsylvania Turnpike, most of all to me, where two trucks will just lock in and you're done. You're trapped in your spot. So yeah, you can drive 55 in that case. What's happening? Hey, we have a word. Hey, the word. I saw a password game on TV last night. I couldn't believe it. The national keyword. The password is make to 95819. And this is for Chicago and Styx, the flyaway. I try it because I just want to see. I can't win even if I did get picked. But you can. So make is the word. 95819.
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94.5 XKR. That song is more fascinating every time you look into it deeper because Jimi Hendrix is credited as playing the bass on it, and he did play the bass. He didn't like Noel Redding's takes in the studio, so he replaced them. And so he not only plays the bass, but the lead guitar on that song. Dave Mason from Traffic, who just passed away, plays the 12-string guitar. Brian Jones from the Stones plays percussion. And that was the session. Pretty wild. 94.5.

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0: 94.5 XKR, Toledo's classic rock. Mick Fleetwood today is 79 years old and can still play the drums back there like he always could. So let's, he lives in Maui full time. He probably lives a pretty healthy life, and he's coming up. So is something that Ozzy wrote, because Ozzy did not like war. And I think the whole band wrote it, but Ozzy contributed some of the lyrics here. And Geezer wrote most of the lyrics for Black Sabbath. So let's see what he's got here.
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0: Okay, it's going to be, continuing to increase with clouds outside, late day rain, and a high could get to 80. Right now we're at 79. And showers tonight, down to 60. And then tomorrow, high of 81 degrees. It's going to get hotter as time goes on, according to our friend Jay Birchbeck at 13 ABC. So the anti-war song, they were mad at the Vietnam War at the time, but Geezer Butler said that they hate politicians too.

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And a head taller than everyone in the room, for sure. Hi there. 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

0: 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So talking about mayflies because they're everywhere, and it is the shortest lifespan of any animal, any insect. It's really 24 hours once they come up out of the water. And that's, you know, no mouth, no stomach. All you got to do is find a mate, have some love, and then die. And that would be crazy. If you knew you were going to die right after loving somebody, would you go ahead with it?
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0: You know what? Yesterday, Grizzly came in again with, like, three missing teeth off the top rack. 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I'm like, dude, you can't walk around like that another day. It's a mess. So Dave Hyers in next for Grizzly.

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0: 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It's Dave Heyer. Guaranteed subhuman in for Grizz, who I think you heard Stash talk about that a few minutes ago. Got some dental issues. Once he gets those dental issues, he's going to be back tomorrow. Lot to talk about. We've got traffic, we've got weather, a whole bunch of other stuff on 94.5 XKR.
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0: 94.5 XKR, Toledo's classic rock. Some Alice in Chains right there. Dave Hirin for Grizz. He is he's getting his mouth mended, and he's going to be back tomorrow at 3 o'clock right here in the Room of Doom. Hey, some Van Halen coming up a little later in the program, and I found a food story here that's near and dear to the hearts of Van Halen fans everywhere. The people that make M&M's are temporarily dropping two colors, blue and brown. You know where we're going with this, right? They say it's because they're switching to all-natural coloring for M&M's, and the dyes for the blue and brown aren't quite ready yet. So, if you remember, there was a request, pretty famous in Van Halen's backstage contract, for a big bowl of M&M's with all the brown ones removed. And if you remember further, the reason was if the promoter's going to mess up the little things, they're going to mess up the big things, too. That's how I approach my job here at Toledo's Classic Rock. I get the little things right, but so I can totally derp up on the big things. More classic rock coming up on XKR.
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0: 94.5 XKR, Toledo's only classic rock. Dave Heyer in on your Wednesday for Grizz. He's going to be back tomorrow. And a question. Do you like your first name? Do you can't stand your first name? What is the worst first name ever? I'll bet it's not yours. I saw this list in BuzzFeed, the 10 worst first names ever. Absidy, which is spelled A-B-C-D-E. Then there's Lester. And then there's Espen. Figure that one out. It's a certain sports channel. Ursula, which they say gets dinked because of the movie The Little Mermaid. I just think of Ursula Andress, you know, the first ever Bond girl. There's also Marvin, Bertha, I'll go with that one. Nevaeh, which is heaven spelled backwards. Archibald, Milva, and Todd rounded out the top 10. So in the spirit of that, I am festering sore higher. Right in for Grizz, and we've got Fog Hat and Blue Oyster Cult coming up.
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2: 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Other than that, we look good. If you're seeing anything we're not, let us know. That's your Cumulus Toledo right now traffic.
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0: 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Stave higher in for Grizzly until 7 o'clock tonight. We are perilously, precipitously, no more big words, okay, but close to the Danny's Cafe happy hour. And speaking of happy and stuff I should have done a long time ago here, I just wanted to offer a big thanks, didn't get to do it over the weekend, so I'm a week late on this, to the Sylvania firefighters for their hospitality last Wednesday, a week ago today. Got to hang out with them at their pancake breakfast at the Sylvania Elks. Little bit of a training day for me, crash course on like all the remote equipment and stuff. Got some yummy pancakes and sausage, though, all to help some great causes right here in the community. So big thanks to everybody involved.
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2: No major incidents, no unusual slowdowns for this time of your afternoon commute. Heads up, though, the traffic lights are not working. Alexis, both directions at 75. That's your Cumulus Toledo right now traffic.
1: Toledo's close.
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Dave Heyer in for Grizzly.

0: 94.5 XKR, Toledo's classic rock. That's Rat Round and Round. The only thing I really remember about that song was the video and, I'm dating myself. I actually remember Milton Berle. He was in the V. He was like one of the first big stars in TV, and one of his things, part of his shtick was dressing in drag, and I think he did that in the video. So, yeah. He enjoyed it, apparently. Anyway, it's Dave Heyer hanging in here for Grizz, as we said. He's going to be back tomorrow. But we're in the middle of the 5 o'clock happy hour, which is brought to you by Danny's Cafe in Rossford. Check their calendar on Facebook for their band schedule. Danny's Cafe, Rossford, the home of the... Well, yeah, Rossford is the real glass city. And Danny's Cafe is the world's cleanest restaurant, even after I've eaten there. So, yeah, it's Toledo's classic rock.
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2: Typical volumes for this time of a Wednesday commute. 2 incidents, 1 Secor at Lasky, another front at Morrison. Also heads up, Alexis at 75. None of the streetlights are working at the ramps. You know what to do. Treat it as a four-way stop. That's your Cumulus Toledo right now traffic.
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0: 94.5 XKR, Toledo's classic rock, home of Pike in the morning, and just great classic rock all day. And me, this afternoon, I'm Dave Heyer, filling in for Grizz. He's going to be back tomorrow, right in the middle of everything in the Room of Doom and the 5 o'clock happy hour, which we're in the middle of right now. It's brought to you by Danny's Cafe in Rossford, the real Glass City. 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
2: Typical volumes for this time of a Wednesday. Commute, two incidents, one Secor at Lasky, another front at Morrison. Also adds up a Lexus at 75. None of the streetlights are working at the ramps. You know what to do. Treat it as a four-way stop. That's your Cumulus Toledo right now traffic.
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0: 94.5 XKR and Def Leppard on Toledo's Classic Rock. Dave Hyron for Grizz. He's having some mouth work done. He is going to be back in the saddle in the Room of Doom tomorrow. Speaking of medical news, this is not the mouth, this is the eyes. You know how you rub your eyes when they're tired, you've been staring at a screen all day at work, whatever? A guy in Scotland tried that with a massage gun. So, yeah, he'd been doing that for, like, once a week for, like, 3 weeks. Went to his eye doctor, complained about, you know, floaties in his eyes, flashing lights. Docs put two and two together and thought, why is this idiot using the massage gun? So they found some bruises, some retinal tears, the whole nine yards. Good news is he's much better. The bad news is he is now deciding that it's safer to do that, the massage gun thing, when he's got his glasses on. So good luck to you, sir. Anyway, more of Toledo's Classic Rock coming up.
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0: 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This has been fun. I was in the Room of Doom, and I'm my fingers aren't glowing or anything, man. Anyway, Grizzly's going to be back tomorrow afternoon. I'll be hanging around, Sunday afternoon. So have a good evening, all right?
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1: The best part of the day begins now. It's time to get your rock on with Steve Gorman and April Rose. It's Steve Gorman Rocks. Welcome to the show.
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0: Night Ranger with Sister Christian on Steve Gorman Rocks. April, the guy, Kelly Keegi, who sings that song, plays the drums in the band, and wrote that song, his little sister's name is Christy.
1: Ooh.
0: So he originally started writing it as Sister Christy, and then didn't sound as good rolling off the tongue. And so he went, Sister Christian, probably makes more sense. And so then, of course, most of the world went, why is he writing a song about a nun?
1: That's what everyone thinks.
0: They certainly did at the time. And if he can write a song about a nun, then by God, Mick Jagger can write a song about the devil. This is Sympathy for the Devil.

0: does our rock star host Steve Gorman prepare for a concert?
1: He takes a quick nap backstage with Jimmy Page from Led Zeppelin.
0: Yeah, you're listening to the right show. This is Steve Gorman Rocks.

0: Don Henley with the Boys of Summer on Steve Gorman Rocks. Don Henley knows a thing or two about great songwriting as a member of the Eagles and then in his own career. My man turned out a lot of memorable tunes. This one we just heard, The Boys of Summer, sticks out in large part because of who he wrote the song with, and that was Mike Campbell from Tom Petty and the Heartbreakers. Mike Campbell started to put that song together. He had the chords, the basic arrangement, and he, in his mind, heard it as a Heartbreaker song. He played it for Tom and said, hey, I got some ideas here. Is this anything you want to help me finish? And Tom Petty, another gentleman who knows a thing or two about writing songs, said, nah, man, I really don't hear anything there. Or I don't hear anything special. Or I got enough of my own songs. Don't worry about it. Whatever the answer was, Tom said, no thanks. And Mike Campbell said, huh, I still believe in it. There's got to be something here. Runs into Don Henley. They start talking. Next thing you know, Don Henley hears the song and says, oh, I think I know what to do with that. And to me, Boys of Summer is Don Henley's most enduring solo hit. He's got some really good ones in the catalog, but that one sits right on top of the list, and in my mind, always will.
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18: Six. Now let's get back to the show. This is Steve Gorman Rocks.

Skid Row, I Remember You from the debut album from 1989 on Steve Gorman Rocks. The members of Skid Row, pretty much just like me and just like everybody listening, loves rock and roll music. Don't know if we love rock and roll music as much as Joan Jett does, however.

Joan Jett, I Love Rock and Roll on Steve Gorman Rocks. Tom Petty went into the studio with Electric Light Orchestra's Jeff Lynne. In late 1987, 1988, they started throwing around some ideas. By the end of 1988, they had a full album ready to go. They played it for the label, and the label said, "No, we don't hear a single. We don't think this is up to snuff. Try again." And they were crestfallen. Tom and Jeff Lynne thought they'd made a great record. Well, guess what? The people that ran the record company were all fired a few months later and replaced with a new regime. So Tom and Jeff went back and said, "Hey, we made a record." They played it for the new guys, and the new guys said, "Oh my God, let's get this out as soon as possible." Just goes to show, timing is everything in life. Here's the biggest single from that album, Free Fallin'.

0: It's time for Questionable Wisdom on Steve Gorman Rocks. Here's April Rose with tonight's question.
1: Listening on 104.7 The Bear in Wichita Falls, Texas, we have Jess who needs some advice. Now, Jess's husband's best friend cheated on his wife 8 years ago, okay? And when the cheating happened, Jess wasn't friends with the wife. But over the years, Jess has gotten close with her. Now they have this girls' dinner every Wednesday night, and the knowledge about her husband's affair is eating away at her. She doesn't know if she should spill the beans or not, Steve. What should she do?
2: Absolutely not, Jess. I will throw myself in front of this bullet.
1: Yes.
2: You cannot tell this woman about information that you have about her husband from 8 years ago before you knew her. Mm-hmm. Not for any reason on earth. First of all, it's not your business. It's not your relationship. But here's a few things. She might already know. You don't know that he hasn't come clean at home. If he confessed later after the fact, I doubt either one of them would tell other people that. They want to keep that in. If she doesn't already know, you're ruining that relationship that may have otherwise been repaired, and maybe this guy is literally learned from his mistake and for whatever reason decided never to come clean, but he's walking a straight line now. Regardless, there's just no justification on earth for anything that happened 8 years ago. If you see him cheating tomorrow, yeah, you might want to confront him and say either you tell her or I do, but you can't pull something out of the closet from 8 years ago.
3: New message.
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20: 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So let's rock and roll!

Kiss Rock and Roll All Night, Party Every Day on Steve Gorman Rocks. The Alive album from 1975 was the first Kiss album I ever listened to. They had put out three studio albums before that, and I had seen those album covers in record stores. I was a little kid, 9, 10 years old. I really started finding myself in the record store, flipping through the racks, just looking at the artwork and thinking about, man, one day I'll have enough money to buy all the records I want. And I would see those Kiss albums, those first few, and I'll be honest, they scared me. I was a little kid, and they were in that crazy makeup. My cousin had a copy of Alive, and he was listening to it, and I walked in the room, and he said, "Have you heard Kiss yet?" And I didn't want to act scared. I didn't want to act like a little kid. I wanted to be tough. I said, "Yeah, they're okay." But all of a sudden, it hit me. No, they weren't okay. They were awesome. And it was Rock and Roll All Night that hit my ears. And suddenly they weren't scary anymore, but they were everything I wanted to see in a band. I and around 80 million other kids in America got totally turned on to Kiss from the power of Kiss Alive.